0: There's Josh Ross with Hate How You Look. You're riding home with Roger on Colorado's Cat Country 95.1. 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Like a 4-pack to the Live Nation Summer of Live concert trip of your choice. 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How about a 2-night stay at Gaylord Rockies Resort? 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And while you're there, get info on the upcoming Pikes Peak or Bust Rodeo, which will get underway July the 14th. Cat Country
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2: Still working that crash over at Northgate Road eastbound between I-25 and Voyager. It's not on I-25, but it is between I-25 and Voyager eastbound Northgate. Other than that, just heavy volume all over town, time of day stuff. I'm Coyote. That's traffic.
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2: Your Wednesday evening, we are expecting more strong to severe storms across southern Colorado with gusty winds and larger hail for some southern Colorado communities. Overnight lows drop down into the 50s and 60s again. With your KKTV 11 Alert weather, I'm meteorologist Josephine Sage.
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Ryan Numathrajra on Colorado's Cat Country 95.1. George Burge and Luke Bryan are up next with Ride, Ride, Ride. And Luke is today's national keyword to enter to win a trip to see Luke Bryan and Jason Aldean in Las Vegas. So that's Luke, and you text it to 95819. I threw

0: 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Just click on the concert calendar. All right, as a kid, I remember watching the Magic School Bus cartoons. You ever see those? By the way, my daughter tends to like most things that I liked when I was a kid. Like, she'll get down on Boy Meets World or Full House. Not a fan of the Magic School Bus. I was, though. And now they're making a live-action Magic School Bus with Elizabeth Banks. She's going to be Miss Frizzle in it. For those of you, if you're around my age, I'm in my early 40s, probably remember the Magic School Bus. Could you see yourself taking your kids to go see a live-action Magic School Bus?
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There's Cody Johnson. You're riding home with Roger on Colorado's Cat Country 95.1. Jason Aldean is up next, and we're giving away a trip to go see him in Las Vegas, along with Luke Bryan. Today's national keyword to enter the contest is Luke, L-U-K-E, Luke. Text that to 95819, and you'll be entered to win that trip to Vegas to see Aldean and Luke Bryan.

0: with Carry On. Kenny's announced a new album. It's going to be called Silver Sands Marina. Again, Silver Sands Marina. It's been over 2 years since his last album, and it's been a busy time for him. He was inducted into the Country Music Hall of Fame. So the album, again, Silver Sands Marina, is scheduled to come out on Friday, September the 25th. If you're a big Kenny Chesney fan, go ahead and circle that date for the new album, Silver Sands Marina.
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0: 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We've got Josh Ross on the show Friday with Bev Rainey. 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
18: 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These are the non-organic produce contaminated with the highest levels of pesticides. Well, this year, spinach topped the list, followed by kale, collard, mustard greens, strawberries, grapes, nectarines, peaches, cherries, apples, blackberries, pears, potatoes, and blueberries. Now, all these fruits and vegetables are part of a healthy diet, so no one is saying you shouldn't eat them. Point is, though, you could consider buying these items organic if and when you can, and then taking extra care when you wash them. The FDA recommends rinsing all fruits and vegetables, even the ones that are organic, under running water that is slightly warmer than room temperature. Don't use soap, bleach, or any fancy produce washes. I'm Dr. Sanjay Gupta, helping you live a better life.
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Swift and Lainey Wilson did a surprise duet of Love Story at Travis Kelce's NFL concert, Tight End University. 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

a good songwriter. John Morgan's got an album out right now called Carolina Blue. I was just spinning it. He sent me the actual album. I love vinyl. On my record player the other day. So many good songs. Here's Kid Myself. This is Country Nights Live. We were young.

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0: Kane Brown Woman Country Nights Live. So if Kane were to build his own Mount Rushmore of country music, who would he have on it?
1: Definitely got to put George Strait up there. It's so hard because country music's doing so well right now. Like, I feel like you got to put Morgan up there, man. Morgan's got to go. I'm going to put Shania Twain. I'm going to put myself in there, too.
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15: A better life with Dr. Sanjay Gupta.
16: Osteoporosis affects millions of people in the United States and around the world. It's a disease that basically causes someone's bones to become weak, brittle, and porous, which can increase their risk of fractures. Now, the good news here is there are things you can do other than, or in addition to, taking medications to prevent fractures before it's too late. One is to up your intake of calcium and vitamin D. You also want to eat more protein. One functional medicine dietitian told us that that helps build muscle, and if you're building muscle strength, then you are also building bone strength. You want to be mindful of your workouts. The best ways to build bone density, one therapist told us, are going to be resistance exercises like lifting weights, and also exercises that make your bones take a bit of an impact, such as jumping or even running, just loading the bones a little bit more. I'm Dr. Sanjay Gupta, helping you live a better life.
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The people who live downstairs from me must hate me. It's worth your while.

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1: Hey, everybody, we just finished our last show at Sphere here this summer. I want to thank you guys for all the love, the energy, the passion, for loving this music.

Country Nights Live. You know, Megan Maroney's going to be joining us on the show in just a few weeks. And I got to say, she's got a hidden talent. The last time I talked to her, we all found out about. You can see it for yourself with Bev Rainey, TikTok, Instagram, Facebook. The girl can say her ABCs backwards. Here's a beautiful thing.

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1: Hi, this is Rahal Cantwell. I was just calling to give a shout out to my sister in Lancaster, New Hampshire. Just wanted to tell her I love her and to hang in there.
2: And I also want to

If you didn't see Dan and Shay sing the national anthem at the World Cup, just look it up. It's like one of the best ever. I'm not kidding. Ever. Man. Gets me every time. Here's Say So, Country Nights Live.

a Luke Combs lookalike that has traveled like 10,000 miles to see all of Luke's North American shows so far this year. I love it. Super fan. Here's Back in the Saddle.

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0: All right. Pleasant Grove, this one's going out to you. It's Hardy, Eric Church, Morgan Wallen, and Tim McGraw.

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We'll be playing that for you shortly. Right now, here's a request for Hometown Home, one of my faves from them. This is Country Nights Live.

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1: Yeah, my name's Jamie. I'm calling from Perry, Iowa.
0: Hi.
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0: Cody Johnson talks a little about writing to his own music back in the day.
1: Whenever I was pretty young, I wanted to make some extra money because I wasn't winning a lot. And so I went to a guy's house and I recorded, I think there's 12 songs on each CD. So one of them was all my country songs that I'd written and one of them was all my rodeo songs. And it was like the most primitive recording ever. I played guitar, I played drums, and I played bass on the entire record. And there was a song called Step On Up. And the chorus says, you better step on up and do what you came to do. Don't quit till your head hits the ground and you hear that whistle sound. Stick to the middle when he starts to spin around. Go ahead, kick loose, and do what you got to do to get to that short go around. And it's a very upbeat, you know, very Chris LeDoux-ish type song. And I was getting on a bull in Liberty, Texas, and my buddy Codrick is there. And I get on this bull, and I hear my song playing. And Codrick leans in my ear, and he says, man, you got to ride this one. And he's like, don't go down like that. You're riding to your song. And it just did something to me. And it's probably one of the best rides I've ever put on. He jumped out there and took a turn to the right, and I spurred him. And it was really... It was really nice because I was thinking, man, that was the one I just really didn't want to buck off. I didn't want to look stupid with my song playing and me my face in the dirt.
0: Here's Brandon Lake and Cody Johnson, When a Cowboy Prays.

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Megan Maroney's going to be joining us on Country Nights Live here in the next few weeks. She's selling out arenas, just on top of cloud nine, literally, right now. 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
1: Bailey Zimmerman is speaking out after being charged in New Mexico for allegedly causing $16,000 in hotel damage. In a statement, he apologized to the Sandia Resort, the Pueblo of Sandia, and fans, saying he takes full accountability and is committed to learning and growing. And Thomas Rhett says he's knee-deep into new music ahead of his Soundtrack to Life tour, calling this his most intentional and heartfelt writing in years. Plus, Chris Young had a frightening moment flying into Nashville when his plane suffered brake failure. He says the pilots and fire crew helped bring it down safely, thanking the men up front and the Lord for getting everyone on the ground without injury. That's your Country Nights Live news update. I'm Bev Rainey.
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asked Luke Bryan about this song not too long ago, and he was like, yeah, it's Big Summer Fun. I'm like, that is your new nickname, man. Big Summer Fun. That's why I'm going to call Luke Bryan from now on. I love him. Here's Country and She Knows It. Country Nights Live.

0: Josh Ross is on the show with us Friday. Wonder what he did before country music?
1: Professional motocross riding was one of my favorite things. I did that for a lot of years, and then I had a football scholarship in Canada. I played defensive back for three and a half years, and then kind of just made the transition to music.
0: Wow. That's some adrenaline right there. Here's Hate How You Look, Country Nights Live.

0: and Kane Brown. It's Country Nights Live with Tucker Wetmore up next. Thanks so much for that request. You know, he's got a really funny story about the main reason he moved to Nashville.
1: So we get in the car, we find a place called The Rudder on Old Hickory. We go there, and as soon as we show up, I'm like, this is my speed. This is dope. And this whole time, I'm like looking for a sign. I'm like, God, give me a sign. I need to know if this is the right move. Waiters come up, they're talking, like, where are you from, blah, blah, blah. Manager comes up, and he goes, you're not from around here, are you? I go, no, sir, I'm not. He goes, you moving for music? I was like, yeah, I'm trying to. And he goes, well, we got a stage right here. When you're not working, you can come play for the people that are eating here just to get some reps in and whatnot. And, like, that's the coolest thing in the world. Like, you don't know me from Adam, but she was like, yeah, I'm going to take charge. You got a job if you move here. And I never took him up on it, but I was like, that man right there is probably one of the reasons why I chose to move to Nashville. I was like, that's my sign right there.
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18: A better life with Dr. Sanjay Gupta.
19: They say consistency is key, but sometimes you just gotta switch it up. A new study out of Harvard School of Public Health found that varying your exercise routine could add years to your life. What exercise someone did didn't matter much. What did matter was that all the exercises together worked all the muscle groups in their body. Now, an added benefit to changing things up is it can help you push through the plateau effect. That's when your body gets so efficient at doing something that you actually stop getting better at it. And we know from previous research that specializing in any one sport at a young age can make someone actually more prone to injury. And as experts we talk to point out, even elite athletes switch up things with their workouts, making sure to target strength, cardio, flexibility, balance, and doing that every single week. I'm Dr. Sanjay Gupta, helping you live a better life.
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Stephen Wilson Jr. says he's not opposed to people listening to AI music because it's always going to loop back around to where humans want to hear humans express themselves. Here's Gary.

These guys just don't stop. I feel like they're 75% done, a brand new album. Barbara came out not too long ago. Another vibe is coming soon from Old Dominion. Let's Make It Sweet on the Overnight Ride.

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1: 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My husband is active duty Army and has been for the past 18 years. 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
1: I saw a meme last night. 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
2: 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Yep. That is so funny.
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2: I've seen that with J names, too. 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
1: Yep, exactly. Yeah. What's up with that? I didn't realize, too, I had a J name thing for a long time.
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1: It doesn't. 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My name starts with a K. What are you, my mom?
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4: 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Colorado weather. From the 11 Alert team at KKTV, here's Southern Colorado's most accurate forecast.
5: Mostly cloudy with maybe an isolated shower this morning. We also have some haze from wildfire smoke again. This afternoon, a bit more sunshine, quickly followed by some strong to maybe severe storms with hail and wind, highs in the mid-70s. With the KKTV 11 Alert Weather, I'm meteorologist Kevin Bloomberg.

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We want to thank you for helping us achieve this honor. You are why we do this. 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

0: Kincaid in Dallas.
1: Thank you so much for making us your morning show. Appreciate you very much. And I'm sorry if this is your name. I'm reading from Reddit, okay? This isn't my preference or Dallas or Lauren. This is none of us. People shared the worst first names they've ever heard in real life. Somebody at their job had to put the name down of a 6-month-old named ABCDE.
2: No.
1: They pronounced the kid's name as Absidy.
2: What?
1: A child. This is a child. This is a family name. Lester. They didn't like Lester.
2: Like Lester Holt? Like the old news anchor?
3: I love Lester.
2: Yeah, I don't mind. I understand that's an older name.
1: Yeah. They didn't care for Lester.
3: I like Lester.
1: Somebody who's really into sports named their child ESPN. Pronounced Espen.
3: Espen,
1: yeah.
2: No way.
3: That's weird.
1: Ursula. That's also probably a family name.
2: Yeah, this just makes me think of the witch
3: mermaid.
2: From...
3: Mm-hmm.
2: Yeah,
3: mermaid.
1: Exactly. Little Mermaid.
3: Under the sea.
2: Yeah.
1: I don't have a problem with Marvin.
3: Me either.
2: It's Marvin's like a classic family name.
1: It is.
3: Yeah.
1: Somebody was surprised to hear that they chose great-grandma's name Bertha.
3: I love the name Bertha. I know a lady named Bertha, and she is just... Oh, she's precious.
2: If I know it's like a family name, and those aren't like, they're uncommon names today, but I know that, you know, that's probably your great-grandmother's name. It
3: See, I love that.
2: Me.
3: Mm-hmm. Yeah.
1: Nevia, which is heaven backwards.
2: Yep.
3: I do like that.
1: That's okay. Archibald, that name is cool.
3: Okay, because if you call your kid Archer or Archie, I love that name.
1: I like Archie, though, for a kid,
3: yeah,
1: too.
3: I do, too. Yeah. I love Archie.
2: Isn't that Prince Harry and
3: Archibald?
2: Their kid's name, yeah.
3: Yep.
1: People are claiming these are the worst family names they've ever heard, first names they've ever heard. I was fine with all these until, this is from Seinfeld, Mulva, M-U-L-V-A, Mulva, which sounds like the other thing.
2: Yeah, it just sounds like it was made
1: and
2: up.
1: Then I'm so sorry for number 10. I have a cousin named Todd. He's a fantastic person. He's a volunteer firefighter. I don't have a problem with Todd's.
3: I love the name Todd.
2: Yeah, I have a cousin named Todd. I don't mind
3: One of my best buds. A great guy. Todd Ville. I used to work with him. He's wonderful.
1: Todd's okay. I had a bad couple of Kyles in my life.
3: Yeah.
2: I've had bad Kevins.
3: Yeah.
1: Kevins.
2: Yeah.
1: There was, what was the meme I saw? I saw a meme last night. Ask any basic girl. Or tell any basic girl you're sorry about what happened with Zach, and they'll tell you a story.
2: That's so funny, because my very first boyfriend never's name was Zach. Yep. That is so funny.
3: Yep.
2: I've seen that with J names, too. It's like, everybody's been hurt by somebody with a J name.
1: Yep, exactly, Jamie.
3: So
1: and that's
3: funny.
1: Male, female, too. I had my heart broken by a female Jamie. She was my
2: like a name that starts with a J, but it would be a Jamie.
3: Jennifer, boy, you were into those J's.
1: Yeah, what's up with that? I didn't realize, too, I had a J name thing for a long time.
2: Yeah, well, maybe because your name starts with a J.
1: My name starts with a K. What are you, my mom?
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0: That's not where a mustache goes.
1: Yeah. That's it.

0: about kills me.
1: Ooh.
0: So it's going to be a lot of standing.
2: You're going to stand today like me.
0: I'm going to have to. I can't sit down a lot.
2: It finally happens. Dallas finally stands with me on the show.
1: I'm not going to stand, guys. Sorry.
2: I understand.
0: It's okay.
2: Need to.
0: I'm not, but the camera is like, we'll just make a joke of it.
1: Yeah.
0: We'll just leave it pointed.
2: Right at your, yeah.
0: And it's pointed right at my chest.
2: You know, Lauren, this is so sad. Dallas can't let you just like live in victory. She has to outdo you the day after with the most views.
0: You can't see anything.
2: No, I know that, but literally,
0: Lauren's pants.
2: Dallas's dish is going to be Dallas's rack.
1: Yes, right. Dallas's dish with a side of rack.
2: Dallas's dish rack. I can't wait. That's going to be amazing this morning. But it's going to be. I'm sorry that happened. That happens. I hate when you injure yourself.
0: I hate it when you do this.
2: And you knew it. You knew when you did it. It was going
0: to
2: be awful.
0: Yeah. I was on the zero turn and I stopped to do something and I twisted and bent like I did the bend and snap. Mm-hmm.
1: Ooh, okay.
0: And I was like, oh, God, I wish I hadn't have done that. Oh.
2: I'm sorry.
0: And it's just always, I never have trouble with my low back, like with my lower area, but.
2: Save that, Marcus.
0: Anyways, I feel like standing and stretching is a good thing.
2: Well, that is a good thing today.
1: So, are you going to go to Dr. Orlando today?
0: I can't go today. I got to save cats today. So
1: what do you have to do today?
2: I got to
0: save some kitty cats.
1: Oh, I thought you said something else with cats.
0: Yeah,
2: you thought she said she was going to.
1: Yeah, like I thought you said something like that.
2: No, there's no shaving.
1: Yeah.
0: No, I got to save some cats, mm-hmm. and then I got to go pick up Baxter.
1: Oh,
0: and
1: yeah.
0: So, you know, it's a big day. I'm busy, but I really do need to go to the chiropractor.
2: May I tell you about the day that I had yesterday? Xander had a doctor's appointment, which is going to take a while. So I went out with Miles, and we had a Miles and Dad day yesterday. He wanted to go and hang out because he loves hanging out at the Starbucks.
1: Yeah.
2: So we went to the Starbucks and hung out at the Starbucks. He's 6 years old. He likes people watching. He said yesterday, he's like, Dad, I like to see what other people get to eat and drink.
1: He is your son. There's
2: they both
1: no
2: are
1: doubt
2: my
1: about
2: kids.
1: It.
2: I know. It's insane. So he likes people watching and being nosy. And so we're at the Starbucks. And he couldn't help himself. He got the biggest chocolate chip cookie that's the size of a trash can lid.
1: Yep.
2: And then he got a chocolate milk. So after he had the milk and two bites of a cookie, he goes, I've had too much sweet.
0: Aww,
2: he said, this is how he's not my kid. He said, I've had too much sweet and I'm stopping.
1: Wow, he's already learning control.
2: Which
1: good
2: I said,
1: for him.
0: That's because does Aaron say not y'all don't eat a lot of sugar?
2: Well, when they have sugary things, they don't get dessert later on at night. It's kind of like you have it now or you have it later. You're not having it both.
0: That's
2: the control thing. So he kind of knows to recognize that I'm having too much sweet now, and I kind of want dessert later at home. So I'm going to stop myself. But we had a great time at Starbucks, and then we decided to go for a walk yesterday when we got home. And this is something fun to do with little kids. You kind of turn into like a how many animals can we see on our walk today?
1: Okay.
2: And so we were counting all the animals. Well, they were mainly insects. We saw 10 of them. But the craziest thing we saw even before we got a baby deer strolling right by the Starbucks yesterday on the way out. Right by a wooded area.
0: I love that.
1: Or was mama nearby?
2: No, mama wasn't there. This is the second baby deer. We had a baby, 2 days ago, we had a baby deer and mama deer in our yard. Mama jumped the fence. Baby deer couldn't do it.
1: Aww.
2: So I just heard this. Like this sad baby deer, and mama jumped back, and then they walked around. She walked them around.
0: She's not going to leave that baby.
2: No, but the deer, man, were in full effect by my house. So, but we saw, we saw a dragonfly and 3 dead worms. And I was like, do you really want to count the dead animals? And he said, well, it's still an animal, Dad.
1: Aw.
2: You're right.
1: Have you showed your son Bug's Life? That movie yet?
0: Oh, yeah, that movie.
2: We did see that a while ago, but we have to go back and revisit. He was really young when we saw that.
1: I was going to say, I feel like he'd really be into that movie.
2: How was your day, Lauren?
1: My day was great. I had a nice long workout. I rested. I unpacked just to repack because we're going away again soon.
2: Look at you.
1: So, but not much was going on. Just had a really chill day around the house. Watched some of that. It was Brazil versus Scotland game. Woo, Brazil put a smackdown on Scotland.
0: Oh, really? Oh.
1: Yes, yeah. But other than that, just a really just chill, relaxing day.
0: USA plays today, Turkey.
1: Yeah, but not till 10 p.m., so.
0: Turkey.
2: Yes, that's how you say that country now. I know. I know. Sorry, Dallas. It's going to take a while. Eventually, it'll be like second nature. Did you have any? You don't have that same weird guy at the gym hitting on you anymore. Is he gone?
1: No, he's gone.
2: Oh,
1: was a one-time thing. He was at the front desk. And after that happened, I never saw him again.
0: He was working the front desk?
1: Yes, he was. But I had another guy come up to me a couple weeks ago. And it's always awkward at first just because, like, then they walk away. And then you have to, like, you're making, like, awkward, like, eye contact trying to avoid each other. But now when I see him, because I guess we're on the same schedule, but we just kind of give each other, like, a head nod.
2: Here's what you can do. When this works for all things, okay? I learned this years ago. When you're walking out of Costco and the guys who try to sell the vinyl siding and the automotive plants and everything, all the stuff for your house and the kitchen remodel, what you say there works in any situation because people just get

0: confounded and they stop talking. You just go, oh, I'm sorry, I rant. So whenever you get hit on, hey, girl, I'm just wondering, oh, I'm sorry, I rant.
1: Just make them feel really confused. Yeah, like, oh, I'm just renting my husband right now.
0: No, I'm sorry, I rant.
2: You know what I say to all those people? This is so funny that you would say that. I always say, so no matter what it is, if it's a new air conditioner or if it's siding, I always say, oh, just got that done.
0: Just got it done. Yeah. I'm sure they hear that a lot. And
2: just
0: they know.
2: Got that done.
0: You walk away, they're like, no, you didn't, you liar.
2: They may, I don't know.
0: I hope your back hurts forever. I hope you stand at work and people stare at your chest in every video posted today to Kincaid and Dallas's Facebook and Instagram. Good morning and welcome to Thursday.
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0: What a huge unexpected morning of entertainment news in Dallas is this.
2: Well, I'm going to tell you which country star had to get 23 stitches in his head.
0: Unreal.
2: Yeah, this story is crazy. He is so lucky to be alive. I'll tell you who it is and what.
0: Is it Bailey Zimmerman and that's why the furniture's missing?
2: No.
0: Oh.

0: Dallas's Dish.
1: So Kane Brown was doing something that I love to do, something that does scare me sometimes when I do it. He was golfing and ended up with 23 stitches in his head.
2: So I got hit in the ear with a golf ball. And no, like a lot of people, they think that the ball came over, you know, multiple fairways. No, this one, it was my own buddy. I ain't gonna name any names. He feels terrible, but he needs to know that I'm good. You know what I'm saying? I'm not. I went to the hospital, everything checked out. I just had a split ear and some swelling. But if it would have been right here or back here, I wouldn't be here. It's about 150 to 180 mile an hour ball, a 3-wood slice. I'm right here, he's right here. We already hit our drives. I'm in the rough, he's in the fairway. The green straight, it went just enough time for me to do this.
1: Had he not, like, ducked down or whatever it was he did, I'm telling you, he wouldn't be here.
3: Wow.
1: He is so right.
4: Golf, friends have killed other friends by accident. When one person wasn't paying attention, people have been hit in the, the head with clubs. It happens in balls.
1: Yeah, it happens in life. What? Yeah.
4: With, you know,
1: did you say hit in the head with clubs?
4: Yeah, an actual golf club. My grandpa had a friend who hit his friend by accident. Friend wasn't paying attention.
1: What?
4: Walked into the path of the drive and got hit in the head and went into a coma and passed away.
3: Wow.
4: He got killed. True story.
3: Well, yeah, I mean, think about
1: I've never even thought about
3: it.
1: Right.
4: Yeah.
3: Wow.
4: Yep.
1: Oh,
4: wasn't
1: my
4: paying
1: gosh.
4: Attention. Was
1: wow.
4: looking. Was looking at an airplane in the sky. And wasn't paying, and was following the plane through the trees and didn't realize that he was about to drive. The other guy was concentrating.
1: Oh,
4: killed his friend.
1: Oh my gosh. Well, your grandpa must have been devastated.
3: At least he died doing something he loved.
1: Well, that's true.
4: Is that Lemon's Lemonade? That's pretty awful lemonade.
3: Well, I mean,
4: yeah.
3: You want to try to find the light in that situation.
1: Maybe it's the lemonade with the seeds in it.
3: Yeah.
4: Exactly. It's extra pulp.
1: Kenny Chesney announced his next album. It's called Silver Sands Marina, and it comes out September 25th. Looking more and more like Taylor Swift and Travis are going to get married at Madison Square Garden. Are you seeing all this?
3: I am seeing this. I saw that the permit was taken out. It seems like it's going to happen on July 3rd. I actually, the more I think about it, I don't think that the wedding ceremony is going to happen there. I think the reception afterwards is going to happen. And if you think about it, it's because it's very, there's no windows. There's no way a drone can fly
4: it's
3: over.
4: Very private. It's a huge venue, but
3: that's
4: very private.
3: Yes.
1: That is very true. They've been closing off surrounding streets from July 2nd to July 4th. Mm. Can you imagine how crazy that's going to be? You got the 4th of July going on. All the celebrations for America's 250th birthday.
4: Oh, fireworks on the river, lots of people.
1: And then you've got the wedding happening.
4: Yeah.
1: I cannot even imagine. Would you like to be in the middle of all that madness?
3: No.
1: Okay.
3: Probably because I'm not going to see anything either. It's not. I think they're doing it really private because we're not going to see anything.
4: Lauren, you're invited to the honeymoon. Did you know that?
3: Oh, really?
4: Yeah.
3: Okay, guys, I got to take off work.
1: There will be a public tent set up outside the venue that's going to hold 500 to 1,000 people.
4: Like a watch party?
1: That is a big tent.
3: She's having a watch party.
4: Is that
3: for
4: what
3: the
4: that
3: wedding?
4: Is? What do you do?
1: Know,
4: is that like a separate?
1: That's what they. That's the word that they're having this tent put up, and it's a public tent set up outside the venue.
3: She might as well just live stream it at this point.
1: Mm-hmm. No,
3: please, Taylor.
1: Kidding.
3: I will
1: no
3: be
1: kidding.
3: Watching.
4: You would go to a movie theater and watch this. I know you would, and like-minded Taylor fans would as well.
1: And then another source is saying that a bunch of Kansas City Chiefs players already have reservations at a Marriott in Midtown. Around the wedding date.
3: I think it's happening. Yeah. I think it's here.
1: I think you're probably right.
3: It's time,
1: right.
3: People.
1: Yeah. So in some other news related to this, San Francisco 49ers tight end George Kittle says Taylor and Travis told everyone, quote, absolutely no gifts. And he was asked about it, and this is what he had to say.
5: What have you gotten Travis and Taylor for a wedding gift?
6: Let's see. They said absolutely no gifts, but I was thinking Travis for some reason likes old coins, so I might get him an old coin.
4: It'd be so funny if you walked in there with an air fryer. I thought you might need those.
3: I was going to say, what do they need? They have everything
1: they have
3: in the world.
1: Everything, or if they don't, they have the money to get anything they want. So I like it that they said no gifts.
3: Me too.
1: Yeah.
4: Yeah, they don't need your stuff.
1: I wish you would have said everybody donate to animal shelters. That would make
4: me
1: happy.
3: I wouldn't be surprised if something comes out that there is a charity that they ask people send money to instead.
1: That would be nice. Yeah. I'm Dallas, and that's the dish.
4: Thank you, Dallas. I appreciate you. Waking up Southern Colorado.
1: Hey, it's Kincaid and Dallas on Colorado's Cat Country.
4: 95.1.
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0: 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Pick one. Which one would you want, Dallas, out of all of them?
1: Mine's not on there.
0: What is yours?
1: I would want more time off.
0: Sorry, there's no vacation.
1: Pick one of the provided, please. What was the first two again?
0: Don't go off menu. 10% happier, 20% luckier, 30% slower aging, 40% prettier or hotter.
1: Luckier.
0: Yeah. That's mine. That's what I would choose. Lauren.
2: Really, be really? Mine would be more money. 50% more money for my job.
0: You just made someone, I heard someone coughing in the next room. I'm really worried people with that. Please stop doing that. Here's what people chose. They wanted Lauren 50% more money at their job, then 20% luckier. Then they wanted to be hottier, girl.
2: Can I just
0: get through one break without sounding insane? Prettier or hotter, 30% slower, and then the happiness ranked last out of all of those. But
2: more money would make me happier.
0: Because let's be honest, I'm sorry. There's so much in life that money can fix.
2: Yeah.
0: I mean, there's a lot that it can't. But
2: no, exactly. Like, money cannot buy you time or give you more.
0: For everything else, there's money.
2: Yeah, but if you want to be prettier, you know, you can go spend some money to get that to happen.
0: Right. There's a lot. It can't bring back people who are gone.
2: Yeah.
0: Not yet.
2: I'm with you, Dallas. If time was on there, mine would be choosing to have more time, more vacation, slow down like that. But
1: yes,
2: that's not on there, so I'm going with the money.
0: Mm-hmm. How much? I have to ask you this question. We've never asked this question, okay?
2: Okay.
0: If you were to win, Lauren, because we love you, you've been doing such a great job here on the air and on social media. You've changed the game for the Kincaid and Dallas program.
2: Thank you.
0: Executive producer. We appreciate you. We love you. How much money would you have to win or be given where it just wouldn't be worth it to come in anymore and do this job?
2: I would still come in and do this job. I think about that all the time if I were to start a family.
0: Can we sign her to this? Well, yeah, obviously.
2: Or something like that. I would never quit this job because why would I? You guys are awesome. And also the hours, it's, you know, I have my whole afternoon.
0: The family thing, don't worry. We would provide a daycare center next door. I would I would have Aaron come in and take care
2: of Aaron with babies at the kids.
0: Uh-huh, while my kids are in school.
1: You might want to discuss that with her first.
0: It doesn't matter.
2: She's already got two kids.
0: It doesn't matter.
2: Three kids, including you.
0: Lauren, you're that important. I'll just agree to have my wife do stuff.
2: Well,
0: it's okay.
2: You're going to have to talk to her first.
0: Aaron knows it's good for the show, and it's good for me, and it's good for us as a couple if you just keep working here.
2: They can just hang out on the couch.
0: It's fine.
2: Yeah, I'll be fine.
0: Oh, problem solved.
2: Like what Zion does when she's here.
0: Exactly. Only
1: Lauren decides to have, if she decides to have a baby, we'll just nanny here in the studio.
0: Well, you know what? We'll just do the same thing. We'll just get a giant purse like Dallas has. Dallas keeps these little dogs in a purse.
2: Yeah. Baby in one.
0: Put the baby.
2: I'll just have it on the little jumper that you have attached on to
0: exactly.
2: Right here. Yeah.
0: What is that thing? A beignet?
2: I don't know what it is.
0: Bjorn. A baby Bjorn. Okay. That's what it is.
2: Listen, I don't need to worry about it for a couple of years. We're good.
0: Okay. All right. Baby beignets for everyone.
1: Well, you know, it only takes one time.
2: Yeah, I know, but we're safe.
0: Stop saying that, please, Dallas. You're worrying me.
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0: Are you smarter than Kincaid?
1: What's up, Wade? Good morning and welcome.
2: Good morning. How are you?
1: Wade, we met you not too long ago, and I forgot, what is it you do for a living, Wade? This will tell me, besides your energy and excitement level this morning, this will tell me if you've got a shot at winning. What do you do?
2: I am an industrial electrician by trade.
1: Yeah, okay. Nice. I had a question about that. We have a lot of low voltage techs. Is there like a war? Is there like a rivalry between electricians, between low voltage and other electricians, where the other electricians feel like the low voltage electricians, like it's not dangerous enough for them? Like they're not real electricians? Is there a war?
2: The low voltage guys don't get dirty.
1: I knew it. There was some sort of war this morning.
3: Go in and change an outlet.
1: Y'all are putting in Cat 7 cable. Y'all are doing internet. I'm making the lights turn on. Wade, I'm going to leave the room. There'll be 5 questions for you. You got 6 seconds to answer each one of them. I wish you the best of luck. Good luck, Wade, this morning.
4: All right.
3: Get out of here. Moving with his jorts. And another new shirt, I might add, Kincaid has on today.
5: A new old shirt.
3: I love it.
5: From a Sears that was closing.
3: But I've never seen that one.
4: Yeah, same.
3: In 7 years, I've never seen it. All right, here we go, Wade. Flies, bees, ants, and other insects do this with their feet. What is it?
2: A bee.
3: Okay. Question number 2. Which U.S. state is famous for vinegar-based barbecue sauce?
2: Kentucky.
3: Okay. Question number 3. Of course, the U.S. is playing Turkey in the World Cup today. Which two continents can Turkey be found in?
2: No idea.
3: Okay. Question number 4. On July 25th, 1978, what first baby was born?
2: No clue.
3: And question number 5. What was the first permanent English American colony named?
2: Delaware.
3: Okay.
4: Okay, get in here.
3: I love your creativity, Wade. That's awesome.
4: My sparkly cowboy hat.
3: You can't wear the sparkly hat.
4: Dallas bought me a sparkly cowboy hat that when I walked in today, was just sitting on my desk.
1: Well, I can't wear it with headphones.
4: Now Kincaid's claiming it.
3: It's going to go with your sparkly pants.
4: Yes.
3: All right. Question number 1, Kincaid.
1: Yes.
3: Flies, bees, ants, and other insects do this with their feet. What is it?
1: Mating ritual?
3: No.
1: No.
3: Wade said eat. I'm going to let him have that. They taste of things with their feet.
1: They taste things.
3: They taste things with their feet, yeah.
1: Taste of it.
3: Question, taste of it, baby.
1: Everything would taste awful if I did that.
3: I would like to see you do that.
1: Not that flexible.
3: Question number 2. Which U.S. state is famous for vinegar-based barbecue sauce?
1: Oh, wow. I just was talking about this to friends. I'm going to get it wrong. Is it Kansas City?
3: No, it's North Carolina. North Carolina. Question number 3. Which two continents can Turkey be found in?
1: Europe and Africa.
3: Oh, no, I'll give you half credit. Asia and Europe.
1: Yes. Europe, okay.
3: Yes. Question number 4. On July 25th, 1978, what first baby was born?
1: What first baby in
3: 1978?
1: 1978. The first test tube baby?
3: Yes!
1: Was it baby Jessica?
3: Yes,
1: not baby Jessica.
3: You.
1: That was the well baby.
3: Yeah.
1: What was her name?
3: I don't remember.
1: But yeah, test tube baby.
3: The first test tube baby.
1: Yeah.
3: All right. We are tied right now.
1: Oh, wow.
3: Okay. Question number 5. What was the first permanent English American colony named?
1: Plymouth.
3: No.
1: No?
3: Jamestown.
1: Did you know that?
3: No.
1: Oh, okay.
3: Nope. All right. Okay, Wade, your name is your buzzer. Oh, Lord, I lost my page. Hang on. Let me go back to my question.
4: For a Kincaid crusher round.
3: You guys, come on.
1: Sorry.
3: That's okay. All right. Let's see. Let's go with some movie trivia. How about that?
1: I don't have a choice. Go ahead.
4: Here we go.
3: Your name is your buzzer. What year was the original Jurassic Park released in theaters?
1: Kincaid, 93.
3: Whoa! What?
4: How are you so confident about that?
3: How did you know that?
1: I remember things sometimes.
4: Wow.
3: Have you ever even seen the movie?
1: Yes, but not when it came out.
3: Okay, that blows me away. Yeah. I don't know how you did that.
1: I just remember
3: where you pulled that out of, but
1: a very scary place.
3: Wade,
1: you did so good, buddy. Thank you so much for listening.
3: Thank you for playing.
1: And thanks for keeping the lights on. Have a safe day at work. We hope to see you soon, Wade, okay?
2: Thank you.
1: Take care,
3: bye,
1: buddy. He's sad. You hear that? He's sad. I'm sorry. How did you do? We're going to play again tomorrow. Text in your score. We'd love to see it. Those questions were amazing.
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4: Kincaid in Dallas.
1: When we get back, these are just some of the foods here. The Twinkie cheeseburger.
3: Okay.
1: Short rib poutine. What? Maple bacon smoky.
3: What? What?
1: And fancy AF tots.
3: What?
1: I'm going to tell you where you can get these, but unfortunately... None of us can get them. You might, though. You might be keeping a secret from us, something we don't know. You might be able to get this stuff. I'll tell you where next.

0: us.
1: Notice that this is everywhere other than Atlanta, because that's where prices at that stadium where the World Cup games are in Atlanta remain at less than airport levels. That's the owner of that place who believes in keeping prices low and affordable. But around the country, people who attend World Cup games are seeing some of these crazy fancy foods at different stadiums around the country. Here's some examples. Over in Miami, they have fancy AF tots. They are three fried hash browns topped with caviar. I can't pronounce this.
2: Creme brulee?
1: No, F-R-A-I-C-H-E. Friche? Friache?
2: I have no idea.
1: And chives. The price for that? $75.
3: What?
1: $75.
3: Why? For some hash browns?
1: Because think about it.
2: Because it's got caviar on it.
1: No, think about it. Yeah, I'm sure there's that. But think about it. They've already got you. You spent how much to get that game?
2: Yeah.
1: What's $75 for the...
3: Yeah, and you can't leave the game to go get something outside and then come back in.
2: I wonder if you order them without the caviar, are they cheaper?
1: I don't think you can. I think it's one
2: you
1: price
2: just
1: regardless.
2: Get it the way it is.
1: Yeah, I told you about that one time I got the burger. We went to this place called Wall Street Burger on Wall Street. Surprise.
2: Imagine that.
1: And there was that foie gras, the duck. And I hated that. I took it off, and I was with my boss at the time. She's like, that's literally 60% of the cost of that burger that you don't want to eat. I'll have it. And so she did.
2: Oh, gross.
1: Another thing. I'm trying my best here. The empanada mundial.
2: Okay.
1: Sure, there's a different way. That's in Miami.
2: I love empanadas.
1: Well, this is a massive 5-pound chicken and cheese empanada.
2: What?
1: Reasonably priced at $40.
3: That's reasonable?
2: A 5-pound empanada?
1: Yep, $40. Yeah. You see, sharing this one.
2: That's a big piece of stuff.
1: Thank you, Dallas. In L.A., they got the Twinkie cheeseburger, a cheeseburger topped with bacon-wrapped jalapeno that is stuffed with brisket and cream cheese. Yes, I have no price for that. Estimated retail value, I'm going to say, based on the other things I'm seeing, that's got to be at least $35. Vancouver, now it's Canada, and they love, you know, they're French-inspired. The short rib poutine, fries loaded with gravy, pulled short rib, and cheese curds. No price on that, but that's got to be at least $500. Maple bacon smoky. This is Vancouver. It's a smoked sausage topped with bacon, onion jam, and maple syrup. I'm guessing that's a reasonable $250. No price on that. And lastly, in Mexico, the daily minimum wage is around $18, but a beer will cost you $20 at the
2: game. Wow.
1: $20 and that's in Mexico.
2: Is it at least a tall boy?
1: Don't know. Probably not. That'd be my guess. Probably not. So those are different foods that people are enjoying at the World Cup.
3: All of it sounds like it would hurt my stomach, though. If I've been out there all day, you're probably enjoying a few drinks, you're celebrating, and then you're going to hit me with a Twinkie burger.
2: Yeah.
3: Sounds like I'm going to have a bad time.
2: Exactly. I would have to eat before I went to the game.
3: Yeah.
2: All of that stuff would make me spend time away from the game.
1: You're missing, right? I know, exactly. And you know, the lines of the bathroom, they've got to be ridiculous.
2: You know they are.
1: Yeah, especially, I always feel bad for you ladies and the line there. I'm so sorry.
2: Yeah.
1: I'm so sorry.
2: No, it's always long.
1: I don't know why they don't put twice as many stalls in the women's room. I've never understood that.
2: I don't either. I
1: don't get it. Every concert, I feel bad. And I always want to be like the bathroom escort. Like, I can bring you in. I can escort you to the bathroom. You can use it. You don't need to wait.
2: I would go in the men's bathroom with you.
1: I will lead you. Let me lead you to the bathroom land.
0: When you want to set the streets on fire, there's no better place than H&H Tire. 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
15: Kincaid and Dallas, but wait, there's more silly news from around the world. It'll be interesting to see if this man has a case. There's a lawsuit involving an injury and a strawberry shortcake waffle, and it had nothing to do with eating the item.
16: Oh my gosh, I want that. A strawberry shortcake waffle?
15: Mm-hmm.
16: Oh, that sounds good.
15: That item is in question.
16: Oh.
15: Dallas?
16: I'm going to talk about a dog that saved somebody's life.
15: Good.
17: Lauren, imagine diving into a pool filled with pickles.
8: Hold on. Let me think.
16: Filled with pickles?
17: Are we talking pickles?
16: Are we talking whole? Are we talking sliced? What are we
17: whole
16: talking?
17: Pickles.
16: The whole pickle.
17: Yep.
16: Okay. Hope you don't jump wrong.
15: I was going to say, at first, it would be really interesting, and then it would burn. I can't wait to hear all about it.

0: When you get off work today, whether you have to take Woodman, Academy, or God help you, I-25, make sure you ride home with Roger.
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0: Follow me here because this is absolutely insane. There's an 84-year-old man from Florida. His name is Edward Bolds. He's suing Waffle House because last year he saw an ad for their limited edition strawberry shortcake waffle in the window outside. He got distracted by the image, tripped over a curb, and fell face first, smacking the pavement. Edward was not okay. He was in rough shape and needed to be hospitalized. Again, the man is 84, and anytime an elderly person falls, it's not good. He's going to be okay, but his lawyer says he suffered some severe and permanent injuries, including a torn rotator cuff. The lawsuit accuses Waffle House of, quote, increasing the risk of harm beyond ordinary conditions by prioritizing marketing and visual appeal over pedestrian safety. They're looking for $300,000.
1: Oh, my gosh. This makes me sick.
0: A Waffle House spokesperson did not comment, but according to their lawyer, they're denying blame because the premises are maintained in a reasonably safe condition, and he neglected to use reasonable care to protect himself.
1: Like, it's your fault because you hung a picture of something that you serve in the window.
0: That, you could say that anything. You could say that there was a squirrel.
1: Yeah.
0: You could say that there was, I'm sorry.
1: What if he was on his phone?
0: Exactly.
1: Oh.
0: This is, I'm sorry. If I were on that jury, I'm sorry. This is all you, sir.
1: Yeah.
0: You tripped. You had an accident.
3: Yeah.
0: I'm sorry.
1: Not their fault.
3: Yeah,
1: no.
3: You need to be aware of your surroundings.
1: Yeah.
0: I get distracted by thinking I see change on the ground. Should I sue for that? Come on.
1: Yeah, and listen, if a waffle gets you that excited, there's something going on.
0: Marcus, I need you to save that for me.
1: You know
0: forever.
1: What I'm saying?
0: Thank you.
1: Yes. Come on.
0: You were excited for that waffle earlier when I mentioned
1: well,
0: it.
1: Well, I would love to have that. That sounds delicious.
0: But wait, there's more from Dallas.
1: Okay, so I know we've heard these stories before, but just once again, it happened, and I got to talk about it. If your dog wakes you up in the middle of the night barking, don't raise up out of bed and go, hush! Listen to your dog because they're trying to tell you something. A woman in New Jersey survived a house fire thanks to her poodle who refused to stop barking in the middle of the night. His persistence woke her up just in time for her to realize the house was filling with smoke. The home was completely destroyed. But both she and the dog made it out safely.
3: Wow.
1: So she now credits her dog as the hero who saved her life.
3: Yeah, unreal. Seriously, listen to them. They know what's up. They can sense when a storm's coming, when
1: there's
3: smoke.
1: If there is something, if they are doing that kind of barking, and it's a different kind of bark.
3: Yes, yeah.
1: It is a different kind of bark when there is danger. And if they're doing it, you better listen.
0: Rufus?
3: What are you trying to tell me?
1: Oh.
0: Is it Christmas? What is it?
1: Lauren.
0: What?
1: I hate that song.
0: I know you do.
3: Lauren. Okay. A TikToker is going viral after she literally filled an entire swimming pool with 50,000 pickles. Imagine that pool party.
1: It's a lot of pickles.
3: Yeah. She got a... going to the pickles.
1: And I'm telling you, that's going to burn.
3: Yeah.
0: It will burn.
1: It will burn.
3: I want to know what that feels like when you jump in
0: burning.
3: And you just go right. All those pickles are now surrounding you.
1: Pickle juice in your crack cannot be good.
3: Oh, my God. I bet you it's real slimy. Okay. She got a huge shipment of pickles that were damaged and couldn't be sold or eaten. So instead of wasting them, she said, let's just turn them into a pickle pool. She said her and her team spent hours opening jars, rinsing pickles, hauling them by the wheelbarrow into a backyard pool until the whole thing was just floating pickles everywhere. There's video of this. I will share it on the Kincaid and Dallas Facebook page because there's video of her jumping off of the diving board, doing a cannonball into a pool of pickles.
1: So the water was still in there.
3: Yes, there's still water, but there's just a bunch of floating pickles in there now, which then makes me, like, my next question is, once this pool party's all done and you get the pickles out,
0: treat the pool.
3: Yeah, I was going to say, like, how do you get that water back to normal?
1: Well, it's a lot of chemicals.
3: Yeah. Oof.
0: Was it worth it? I ask you.
3: For the viral fame, I'm sure it is, but she invited her whole neighborhood over, and there were kids who came over. There were floats, pizza,
1: kids jumping
3: in. Oh, my
1: Lord, I'm looking at the video.
3: In.
1: Oh,
3: yeah,
1: my gosh.
3: It's a funny, cute video, but, man.
0: I haven't seen the video. What's the ratio of pickles to pool?
1: You can't even see the pool.
3: Yeah, no, there's a lot.
0: So you've got to drain the pickles. You've got to go, and then what do you wait for trash day? How do you remove the pickles? Do you bag up all the pickles?
3: Yeah,
0: that's going to reek.
3: Yeah. And also, do you think this attracted animals? Like, do you think, like, birds were trying to get into the pool? And
0: that's a good question. And what if the birds choke on the pickles?
3: Wow. Yeah, and then now you've got a dead bird in your pool with the pickles.
0: And you can't find the bird because the pickles, and then the squirrel's attracted to the bird, then it drowns in the pickles. Oh,
3: and
0: this
3: now
0: is
3: you
0: awful.
3: Have to drain your
1: you
3: whole
1: gotta
3: entire
1: get the
3: pool.
1: Dip net. Now, she has a saltwater pool. That's not bad.
0: It's okay.
3: Okay, yeah.
1: Because, you know,
0: and I would dip my
1: pickles
0: fries.
1: Are salty. And you could, exactly. Fries in the pickle pool.
3: But wait, that's all.
0: Probably for the best. Good morning, Southern Colorado.
1: It's Kincaid and Dallas on Colorado's Cat Country 95.1.
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0: My little secret. We love hearing about them. Here's a taste of what's coming up.
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24: 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Yeah, yes it does.
0: That would be a first for My Little Secret. 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
1: We are Kincaid and Dallas. Dallas, this is so heartwarming. You know how in the past we've seen people put a plea out on social media because everybody was invited to their kid's birthday party and nobody showed up?
2: Yes, and I hate that when it happens.
1: This is different. This is a woman in Chicago posted a really interesting video last month that was funny, inviting anyone to join her birthday picnic. This thing went viral. More than 100 different strangers showed up to celebrate her birthday.
2: I love that.
1: She said people even drove in from other states and it all became a super welcoming experience. Here's the audio.
3: So my birthday is Monday, May 4th, and I'm going to go to the park and have a picnic with myself. And if you'd like to join me, you can, but you got to bring your own blanket. Not only did y'all join me and bring your own everything, but it also got over 1 million views on TikTok and Instagram. And I got told happy birthday by SZA, and King Louis posted me on his story for my birthday, which if you're from Chicago, you know, that's crazy. How beautiful can the world actually be when people come to a place with the intention of being friendly, of being kind, and knowing they're going to be around strangers, but making the decision to like get to know the people around them.
1: The only other person I know in real life who could do this, if Dallas said, y'all, I'm gonna eat some Funyuns in the park around 2 in the afternoon, you would have 1,000 people show up.
2: I don't know about that, but they could come eat Funyuns with me.
1: 1,000 people and their animals would all show up in the park to watch you eat Funyuns.
2: I like it. I love this because it's so kind.
1: And this is me, the guy who never leaves my house. And also more in-person, non-virtual things too. I think
2: would
1: people,
2: you eat my Funyun?
1: Yeah. Let me ask Scott first.

0: Mornings.
1: What a huge, unexpected morning of entertainment news in Dallas's Dish.
0: Well, I'm going to tell you which country star had to get 23 stitches in his head.
1: Unreal.
0: Yeah, this story is crazy. He is so lucky to be alive. I'll tell you who it is and what
1: happened. Is it Bailey Zimmerman and that's why the furniture's missing?
0: No.

0: Dallas's Dish.
1: So Kane Brown was doing something that I love to do, something that does scare me sometimes when I do it. He was golfing and ended up with 23 stitches in his head.
2: So I got hit in the ear with a golf ball. And no, like a lot of people, they think that the ball came over, you know, multiple fairways. No, this one, it was my own buddy. I ain't gonna name any names. He feels terrible, but he needs to know that I'm good. You know what I'm saying? I'm not. I went to the hospital, everything checked out. I just had a split ear and some swelling. But if it would have been right here or back here, I wouldn't be here. It's about 150 to 180 mile an hour ball, a 3-wood slice. I'm right here, he's right here. We already hit our drives. I'm in the rough, he's in the fairway. The green straight, it went. Just enough time for me to do this.
1: Mm. Had he not, like, ducked down or whatever it was he did, I'm telling you, he wouldn't be here.
3: Wow.
1: He is so right. Kenny Chesney announced his next album. It's called Silver Sands Marina, and it comes out September 25th. Looking more and more like Taylor Swift and Travis are going to get married at Madison Square Garden. Are you seeing all this?
3: I am seeing this. I saw that the permit was taken out. It seems like it's going to happen on July 3rd. I actually, the more I think about it, I don't think that the wedding ceremony is going to happen there. I think the reception afterwards is going to happen. And if you think about it, it's because it's very, there's no windows. There's no way a drone can fly
4: over.
3: It's
4: very private. It's a huge venue, but it's very
1: true.
4: Private.
1: Yes. That is very true. They've been closing off surrounding streets from July 2nd to July 4th. Mm. Can you imagine how crazy that's going to be? You got the 4th of July going on. All the celebrations for America's 250th birthday.
4: Oh, fireworks on the river, lots of people.
1: And then you've
4: in the
1: got
4: area.
1: The wedding happening. Yeah. I cannot even imagine. Would you like to be in the middle of all that madness?
3: No.
1: Okay.
3: Probably because I'm not going to see anything either. It's not. Yeah. I think they're doing it really private because we're not going to see anything.
4: Lauren, you're invited to the honeymoon. Did you know that?
3: Oh, really?
4: Yeah.
3: Okay, guys, I got to take off work.
1: There will be a public tent set up outside the venue that's going to hold 500 to 1,000 people.
4: Like a watch party?
1: That is a big tent.
3: She's having a watch party for the wedding?
4: Is that what that is? What do you do?
1: Know,
4: is that like a separate?
1: That's the word that they're having this tent put up, and it's a public tent set up outside the venue.
3: She might as well just live stream it at this point.
1: Mm-hmm. No,
3: please, Taylor.
1: Kidding.
3: I will
1: no
3: be
1: kidding.
3: Watching.
4: You would go to a movie theater and watch this. I know you would, and like-minded Taylor fans would as well.
1: And then another source is saying that a bunch of Kansas City Chiefs players already have reservations at a Marriott in Midtown. Around the wedding date.
3: I think it's happening. Yeah. I think it's here.
1: I think you're probably right.
3: It's time,
1: right.
3: People.
1: Yeah. So in some other news related to this, San Francisco 49ers tight end George Kittle says Taylor and Travis told everyone, quote, absolutely no gifts. And he was asked about it, and this is what he had to say.
5: What have you gotten Travis and Taylor for a wedding gift?
6: Let's see. They said absolutely no gifts, but I was thinking Travis for some reason likes old coins, so I might get him an old coin.
4: It'd be so funny if you walked in there with an air fryer. I thought you might need those.
3: I was going to say, what do they need? They have everything in the world.
1: They have everything, or if they don't, they have the money to get anything they want. So I like it that they said no gifts.
3: Me too.
1: Yeah.
4: Yeah, they don't need your stuff.
1: I wish he would have said everybody donate to animal shelters. That would make
4: Sorry,
1: me happy.
4: Dallas.
3: I wouldn't be surprised if something comes out that there is a charity that they ask people
1: something
3: to send money to instead.
1: That would be nice. Yeah. I'm Dallas, and that's the Dish.
4: Thank you, Dallas. I appreciate you. Once you get to the office, stream Meg and Marie on your smart speaker, computer, or the Cat Country 95.1 app.
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0: Wow.
1: He's been doing this weekly for the past 3 months. It was a gun that had the small head attachment shaped like a bullet. He's going to be okay, but it almost was not okay. The doctors used laser treatments to mend the retinal tears and seal the break. His vision preserved despite the injuries. He had a high risk of going blind from this.
0: So his eyes are going to go back to normal?
1: Apparently. He caught it just in time. But no, don't use those on your eyes.
0: I'm not poking anything in my eye.
2: Mm-mm. No.
1: No, job. It's your job to poke others in the eye, Dallas, when they do your
0: that
1: own.
0: That I like to do sometimes.
2: I won't even do contact lenses because I don't like having to dig in and out of my eye like that.
0: I'm the same way. I am the same exact way.
1: I couldn't do them when I was younger. I wonder now if I'm able to.
2: Yeah.
1: I wonder if it's any better now.
2: Maybe when you're older. For me, I tried them once and it was so hard because I like my nails long.
0: Me too.
2: So I'm like, I felt like I was just scratching my eyeball out.
1: I know I need glasses, but I don't want to wear them. I had LASIK done twice and they said you can't do it anymore. So your corneas are too thin.
0: So good in glasses, though.
1: I love the way I feel.
0: Can we put up a picture with and without and have people...
1: Okay. I mean, yeah, we could get some AI to put glasses on me.
2: Well, no, I posted a video on our Instagram a couple
1: glasses?
2: Days ago.
1: Yeah, those are your glasses. Those are goofy glasses.
2: You looked great in them.
1: No, I look like Waldo. Looked like Where's Waldo in this
0: photo. No, you don't. You look really good.
1: Can we use AI glasses?
2: Why use AI when we have the real thing?
0: Yeah.
1: Oh, I have Lucas's glasses. Okay, I'll wear his.
0: Yeah, because those look really good.
1: All right. Okay.
0: I love them. I think they look great. I think men in glasses look smart.
1: We'll put my medical care into your hands. We'll honor Kincaid and Dallas, both Insta and Facebook. Yay or nay, should I get glasses or should I Mr. Magoo it? And just, I look fantastic, but I walked into traffic.
0: Yeah.
1: Do they ever make a Mr. Magoo movie, a live action movie? I think if any movie based on a cartoon should come back, I think a new generation needs to. You have no idea who Mr. Magoo is, do you?
2: No, I've heard the name, but.
1: He was this guy, this bumbling guy who somehow he couldn't see.
2: Mm-hmm.
1: And he just wandered onto construction sites and I-beams and on a crane. And it's amazing the guy didn't die, but he was fascinating.
2: And this was a cartoon?
1: Yes.
2: That you guys found entertaining?
1: Yes. This guy.
2: Okay.
1: I know, right? And somehow it was funny. And now I'd watch it. I haven't seen Mr. Magoo in years. I probably the whole time have anxiety that Mr. Magoo was going to fall into a pit and kill somebody. But it was funny when I was a kid.
2: Doesn't sound great.
0: Did you know that there is a movie?
1: What?
0: A Mr. Magoo movie?
1: What?
0: From 1997.
1: They made one? Who was in that movie?
0: Oh my gosh. Hang on.
1: Did we get a message?
2: I need to see what he looks like.
0: Do you know what his first name is?
1: I didn't know Mr. Magoo had a first name.
0: Quincy.
1: I thought he was like me.
0: Quincy Magoo.
2: Oh, I'm looking at pictures of Mr. Magoo.
0: A wealthy but extremely nearsighted canned vegetable factory owner. Mr. Magoo's spies. Well, let's see.
2: How is this man still alive? How is he still able to do movies?
0: I'm looking to see. Who was in it?
1: I had no idea. Oh, they're showing. Oh, wow. We're good time.
0: Leslie Nielsen.
1: Oh, my
0: gosh.
1: Now I have to go watch it. All right. Don't make the movie. We already made it. Thank you. I'm so sorry. I'm sorry, Hollywood. I've never seen that movie.
0: Oh, Ernie Hudson's in it?
1: Really?
0: Yes.
1: He was in something other than Ghostbusters?
0: Garner?
1: Who knew?
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0: Kincaid in Dallas.
1: Wouldn't want to live in this neighborhood. There are people dealing with a situation in a California neighborhood. Slick orange liquid is oozing through their streets. The experts are saying it's magnesium in the water that is causing this thing. People in the neighborhood aren't happy.
2: Well, there's this groundwater that's seeping up and turning the street this horrible shade of orange. It's turning everyone's property orange. It's turning their homes orange. It's turning their cars orange. And it's also a safety hazard because it's very slick.
3: There's been a few incidents because it's so slick. There was like a garbage truck where it just like completely like slid. There's been a couple of cyclists who have like fallen. And most recently, there was a lady who actually like fell back and hit her head.
1: Oh, that's awful. No, they're slipping on this stuff. Random liquid coming up from the street.
4: The neighborhood's turning into a dreamsicle.
1: Would want to taste it, Dallas. Yeah. That's awful.
4: Taste of this.
5: No, it's okay.
1: No, I'm good right now. No, the only thing I've ever seen from anything in the neighborhood, I saw one time a guy had a pipe break in his garage. And we saw like water flowing like out of the garage.
4: Wow.
1: And so we have a neighborhood.
4: But that was nasty.
1: We got a neighborhood WhatsApp. Someone's like, hey, man, any reason why there's like water coming out your garage? And we realized it was a pipe that broke in the guy's garage. So they shut off the water and that was fine.
5: That's fun.
1: This morning, speaking of water and fun stuff, I got in the shower. This is to be expected as my house turns like close to, I think, 15 years old. Original water heater. The hot water was not at all hot this morning when I took a shower.
5: Oh, no.
1: I know. The hot water was just like, yeah, a little warm. I saw my concert, a little warm.
5: Yeah, how were they?
1: Not good. Not refreshing.
4: Where is your hot water heater located?
1: In the garage. It's not upstairs.
4: Did you check it for...
1: I did. The first thing I did this morning, I went to look and see if it was leaking or anything. It isn't. But I remember Mike, our boss, was telling me how his same thing. He went to get in the shower one day and the water was not warm. It was like barely warm. Yeah. And then, that's how he knew
4: that
1: thing.
4: Time for a new one.
1: But everybody I knew who had replaced their water heater, it exploded. Like the thing just started leaking. And a lot of those people had the hot water heaters up in their attics.
4: Yes.
1: Which is awful and they ruin stuff, but... Is it sad that, and this is, I know that my expectations are way too high because I was told by a friend, hey man, don't ever replace that. Just get a home warranty. And one guy swears he had a home warranty and it paid for the hot water heater. So I have been paying for this home warranty now for 2 years, $50 a month. I probably just could have replaced the hot water heater by now.
4: Yeah, it probably costs $1,700, $1,800 maybe to...
1: But much like playing the slot machine, I'm this far in.
4: Yeah.
1: I can't let it go.
4: You can't let it
1: go.
4: Yeah.
1: I can't let it go. I keep paying for the home warranty, hoping that like the hot water heater just goes already and they replace it.
4: I think I was when I replaced mine, but I moved mine. Mine was downstairs in a bedroom closet and I moved it to the laundry room. So that was probably why a little bit of that cost.
1: You wanted to reclaim your closet?
4: Well, it was it busted while my dad and I were gone and we came back. And so the carpet had to be replaced.
5: Wow.
4: And yeah, it was a mess.
1: It's like it knows.
4: Yes.
1: It's like it punishes you. It's like, yep. This is what you get for never cleaning me inside.
4: Exactly.
1: I know that you're supposed to go in and have that thing flushed once a year. You know, no one does that.
4: Yeah, I don't.
1: And I've even seen the inside. I've seen the TikTok videos. This is why you need to do it. This is what, you know, the calcium and stuff. And this is why it's not.
4: I don't think I've ever flushed it.
1: I'm sorry, what?
4: I don't think I've ever flushed it.
1: Marcus, thank you.
4: Have you?
1: Never. Never.
5: I
1: you
5: live in
1: rent.
5: An apartment.
4: Yeah.
1: I love how Lauren's treating the conversation like me at Costco walk in. I'm sorry, I rent. No, thank you.
5: Yeah,
4: I need to hear that from a plumber. Are you supposed to flush it?
1: I think you are.
5: Yeah, I think so.
4: Once a year? That's interesting.
1: Hey, we have a lot of plumbers who listen. Hey, you know our number here. Plumbers, are we really doing ourselves a disservice or is it just is it big plumbing?
4: Yeah.
1: Is it a conspiracy? Exactly. Yeah. Is it an unneeded service? Because it's not really going to extend the life. That thing's going to go when it goes. So flushing it does nothing. I wonder if there's like some sort of plumbing code where the plumbers aren't supposed to talk about it.
4: I don't know.
5: Well, yeah, I mean, we need more business. Like, don't say anything.
4: But you would think, though, to flush it, that's going to cost money. So they would say,
1: I don't know how much that service is, but
4: you need to flush it once a year. It's like cleaning out your septic tank. If you have a septic tank, you got to do that like every 4 or 5 years.
5: Yeah.
1: Got a message. Just let you know it's... Okay.
4: We know.
1: I'm sorry. You know what?
5: Yes,
1: I don't care.
4: I grew up saying it all my
1: life. It's not a hot water heater. It's a water heater.
5: I don't care.
1: Yeah, I'm sorry. That's what we call it. I'm sorry.
4: Yep. That's what I call it.
1: Try to get new elements. My husband is a plumber. Okay. Ask about the AC. Do we have to maintain that? No plumber's going to call because I'm telling you, this is big plumbing.
5: Yeah.
1: This is what this is. We will get no calls and we'll get no messages directly answering our question because I think we weren't supposed to talk about that. I think that's like Illuminati.
5: Yeah, it's like a secret.
1: That's Illuminati plumbing.
5: Yeah.
1: Don't tell them they don't need that service.
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1: Kincaid in Dallas.
2: Well, I'm suspecting that my water heater at home, not a hot water heater. You can't say that. People get upset. It's redundant, apparently. I'm sorry. My water heater this morning was only like a little warm, and I'm suspecting that it might be on its last leg, and I might have to replace it. 15-year-old house.
3: That's a good run for a water heater, though.
2: Yeah. It is. 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It's just never a good time. It's like buying tires. It's never a good time. You never want to. But also, it's also my fault, too, because much like, you know, your tires get worn if you don't rotate them.
3: Right.
2: We never flushed out the hot water. The water heater. Sorry. Yeah. We never flushed the water heater ever. But then I had an idea. 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
3: 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I love that. 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
2: 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Never once flushed their water heater.
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3: Good morning. 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
2: 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Nothing I can do.
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2: Well, let me have a conversation with my hot water heater. 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Hey, hot water heater.
5: What?
2: You good?
5: You never flushed me.
2: Was I supposed to?
4: I feel bad for it.
2: I know.
4: Struggling.
2: Well,
4: just flush him out.
3: Yep. Flush it.
2: I will.
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0: side.
1: It's Kincaid, it's Dallas, the year is 2026, and anything is possible. Lauren.
2: You want to smell like soda?
3: No.
1: Do I? You tell me,
2: do I? Do you want to? Well, they say that's the hottest new trend for the summer, to smell like your favorite soda.
3: The only soda that I ever really smell is Dr. Pepper.
1: I can smell the orange soda.
2: I can smell a Coke or a Sprite. The Sprite has like that lemony smell to it.
3: Yeah, mm-hmm. I guess it does.
2: And a Coke just smells like a Coke. Yeah.
1: As far as lemon lime soda goes, 7-Up smells like the best of the lemon lime soda.
3: I'm going to have to start sniffing the can.
2: Have you ever sniffed a Mountain Dew?
1: Marcus, save that.
3: Save that, please. My mother said that Dr. Pepper smelled like pumpkin bugs.
2: So, yeah, right now they're saying that perfume, people who make the perfumes, and they are going for smells that smell like lime, vanilla, caramel, even a little spice. They're going after smells that make you smell like a Coca-Cola or a Dr. Pepper or a Sprite. They're saying that right now, like in the last couple years, the main smell for fragrances was, you know, florals are always pretty big in the summer and stuff, but like people have been doing more like fruity ones, like a cherry or like a lemony one. And now they're going after the smell of Coke and cola to make you smell like a Diet Coke. This is a no for me. I'm not going to hop on this trend.
1: Not going to do it.
2: No, I don't need to be smelling. On a hot summer day, you don't need to be smelling.
1: I think
2: like
1: you're prompting bear
2: cola.
1: Attacks if you smell really sweet.
2: Yeah, right, I was going to say, you're going to attract a lot of bugs. A lot of mosquitoes are coming your way if you're going to smell like a hot, steamy Coca-Cola.

0: Kincaid and Dallas.
1: All right, we're going to call this Just Stop It. Please, just stop it. And I'm sorry. And you're going to chime in as well. Dallas and I were talking before the show started this morning. And she was at Trader Joe's. I was at the grocery store that's not by my house, one that was a little bit further out. I cheated on my grocery store, and this is what I get. Independently of each other on the same day, Dallas went to buy something, I went to buy something. And I'm sorry, I will always choose a live cashier over self-checkout.
2: Really?
1: Because I just will.
2: I do too.
1: I loathe always. Self-checkout. I don't like self-checkout. I'll always choose the cashier.
3: I'm always so afraid that I'm going to forget something, mm-hmm. and bells and whistles are going to go off, and the police are going to come, and they're going to, ma'am, you didn't pay for that.
1: Don't you know who I am?
4: Complete opposite. I like a self-checkout because I can just bring it up at my own pace. I don't need to talk to anybody. I can just get in and out.
1: Okay, I get that, but no, it's just there's too much error that I could create. And I'm again, like Dallas, I have a fear of going to jail because I didn't pay for my broccoli. That's my biggest fear. But at the same time, I wish, much like there are aisles in grocery stores or checkouts at the grocery store where there's no candy.
4: Yeah.
1: I'd like a no conversation checkout.
4: Yeah.
1: Because sometimes you're tired, you're not in the mood, but yet you don't want to do self-checkout. And this woman, she meant well, but it's, oh, this lasagna. I've heard things about it. Have you had this? And I'm like, oh, no, I haven't, but I'm excited to try it. Oh, you know, it pairs very nicely. If you take an eggplant, hold on, I can send you the recipe. What's your number? I'm like, oh, no, I really don't like eggplant.
4: Yeah,
1: she meant well, but it just was a little too much.
4: Yeah, right.
1: Okay. It was a little too much.
3: If I'm standing in the aisle or in the checkout by myself, I don't mind talking. Here's what kills me. If they want to talk and ask me questions and I can hear the person behind me going,
1: yes,
3: you know,
4: yeah.
3: I know that they're thinking, I wish you hens would shut
4: yep.
3: up so I could get checked out of here.
4: Yeah,
3: I can feel them breathing on my neck.
1: And I had that happen. I had a little girl and her mom, mommy, how much longer? Oh, soon, honey. I'm like, not soon enough, honey.
3: Yeah. Yeah. And being vegan,
1: you.
3: I always questions
4: sure
3: about
4: have 20
3: stuff.
4: Questions for
3: yeah.
4: you.
3: What is this? What's that taste like? What do you do with this? How do you cook that? I'm like, I can't give you that whole tutorial right now.
1: What's that plunger in the shower curtain for? Don't worry about it. Let me leave. And then Lauren's,
3: oh, that's for my partner, Kincaid.
1: Hi. And then Lauren's got something completely different. Just stop it. And that is, your dog is not a gateway to hitting on you.
4: Yes, every time I would go out in the park and play fetch with my dog, especially if Clay, my husband, was not around, she would go up and sometimes run up to other people. She's
3: right.
4: super friendly, so it's not like anything would happen. And they'd be like, oh my God, what a cute dog. Start cuddling with her, petting her, the whole thing. And now they want to have a full-on conversation with mm-hmm. me. Do you live around here? Oh, what do you do for work? How old is your dog? What does that ring on your finger mean? Like,
1: I'm married. What do you think it means?
4: Just,
1: what does it mean?
4: Oh my, just everything.
1: Have you honestly, Lauren, hold on. Have you honestly been asked that question? What does the ring on your engagement ring and your wedding band?
4: Not when I'm wearing my actual wedding band and engagement ring, but when I wear my gym one. Now, the gym one is made out of silicone and it has a fake little square gem thing on it. I got it off of Amazon for $5.
3: Uh-huh.
4: I've had multiple people ask me, what is that band? Is it like a fitness band, a fit app thing? Like, 'cause it kind of looks like
3: what?
4: It's like a tracker a little bit. I'll have to show a picture. It's kind of hard to describe. So it's when I'm wearing that, people will be like, what is that ring? And I'm like, oh, it's my gym wedding band. And they're like, oh, okay.
1: Sorry.
3: Yeah.
1: Oh,
3: if it's
1: so
3: on
1: defeated.
3: Your left hand, on your ring finger, shut up.
4: Yeah.
1: So
3: come on.
1: Would you like to join in the fun this morning? We won't judge you. What is your, hey, just stop it. What do people need to stop doing? Stream Kincaid in Dallas completely free
3: on your smart speaker, your computer, or the Cat Country 95.1 app.
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18: For years, we've been talking about both the positive and negative effects of being on social media. And I would say, by and large, for older adults, social media is net positive. Not all positive, but net positive. Helps them keep in touch with friends and stay social. But for younger people, social media use, especially heavy use, tends to be net negative. In fact, according to this year's World Happiness Report, youth who use social media more than 5 hours a day reported a lower level of well-being. And researchers who study this sort of thing found that many teens wish these platforms didn't even exist, and yet they can't seem to stop using them. Experts we talked to largely suggested two things. Ideally, along with your friend group, take some time offline. Also, try to recurate your algorithm so it shows you posts that'll make you feel good. I'm Dr. Sanjay Gupta, helping you live a better life.
19: Get off work today, whether you have to take Woodman Academy or, God help you, I-25. Make sure you ride home with Roger.
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0: I'm Kincaid.
1: I'm Dallas. I'm the sane one on the show.
2: And I'm the one with kids. I'm just exhausted. Dallas has time to rescue animals and be nice to people.
1: Unlike you.
0: I try. It's Colorado's cat country. 95.1.
3: On it. Just stop it. Things you're tired of people doing in public. Please, please just stop it. Messages, please continue the messages. These are great. Don't hit on me at the doctor's office.
1: The doctor's office?
3: Unprofessional.
4: What? Yeah.
3: Is that? I need more information.
4: I feel
3: on
4: like
3: that.
4: That's breaking like a HIPAA law almost.
3: Right?
1: Well, is the doctor doing the hitting? Or someone in the waiting room?
3: I don't think
1: room?
3: It's a doctor. I think it's medical staff. I think it's office staff. If I had to guess, it's office staff.
1: Well, I gotta tell you, I've had a few doctors that I wouldn't have minded.
4: Wait, I took it as if you're waiting in like the little waiting area. And yeah.

0: came in.
1: Okay.
2: Yeah.
0: Please stop trying to sell me things in public parking lots.
2: Yes. That's another thing where I live. There's a lot of people that
1: solicit.
2: Yes. And every time I go on a walk, they always, hey, ma'am, real quick, can you donate to this? Hey, are you interested in this? And it's just, I'm just trying to go for a walk. Mm-hmm. Please, please.
0: Or the survey people. Hi, do you have 4 minutes for a survey?
1: No.
2: Who's got the time for that? Don't you see I'm in a rush right now?
0: Yeah. Again, remember what I told you when you're walking out Costco? Same thing. No, I rent. That's all you got to say.
2: That's my go-to answer.
0: People get so puzzled.
1: I've already done that.
0: I've already got a new survey.
2: I've been taking my phone and making it seem like I'm on a very important phone call, so they don't want to talk to me.
1: Kincaid does that too.
0: Mm-hmm. I'm very important. If you just stepped in, we're talking about just stop it. Things you want people to stop doing in public right now. My dad used to shake his whiskey glass of ice for my stepmom to refill it.
1: Oh, Lord.
0: And she jumped right up. You talk about subservient.
1: Wow.
0: That is some 1950s old school marriage right there.
2: That's on her for doing that over and over again.
1: Unless,
2: she could have put that to
1: unless
2: stop.
1: She would say, hey, I want to go shopping, and he'd jump right up and give her the credit card.
2: Go both ways.
1: Yeah, that's fine. You scratch my back, I'll scratch yours.
0: Please stop selling me Girl Scout cookies. That seems like a self-control issue right there.
2: When people FaceTime at the nail salon on speaker,
1: I hate that.
2: Happens all the time.
1: I hate that.
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0: Kincaid
1: morning.
0: And Dallas, but wait, there's more silly news from around the world. It'll be interesting to see if this man has a case. There's a lawsuit involving an injury and a strawberry shortcake waffle. And it had nothing to do with eating the item.
2: Oh my gosh, I want that. A strawberry shortcake waffle?
0: Mm-hmm.
2: Oh, that sounds so good.
0: That item is in question.
2: Oh.
0: Dallas?
2: I'm going to talk about a dog that saved somebody's life.
0: Good.
3: Lauren? Imagine diving into a pool filled with pickles.
0: Hold on.
2: Filled with pickles? Are we talking whole? Are we talking sliced? What are we
3: whole
2: talking?
3: Pickles.
2: The whole pickle.
3: Yep.
2: Okay. Hope you don't jump wrong.
0: I was going to say, at first it would be really interesting and then it would burn. I can't wait to hear all about it.

0: 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Kincaid and Dallas.
1: Follow me here, because this is absolutely insane. There's an 84-year-old man from Florida. His name is Edward Bolds. He's suing Waffle House because last year he saw an ad for their limited edition strawberry shortcake waffle in the window outside. He got distracted by the image, tripped over a curb, and fell face first, smacking the pavement. Edward was not okay. He was in rough shape and needed to be hospitalized. Again, the man is 84, and anytime an elderly person falls, it's not good. He's going to be okay, but his lawyer says he suffered some severe and permanent injuries, including a torn rotator cuff. The lawsuit accuses Waffle House of, quote, increasing the risk of harm beyond ordinary conditions by prioritizing marketing and visual appeal over pedestrian safety. They're looking for $300,000.
2: Oh, my gosh. This makes me sick.
1: A Waffle House spokesperson did not comment, but according to their lawyer, they're denying blame because the premises are maintained in a reasonably safe condition, and he neglected to use reasonable care to protect himself.
2: Like, it's your fault because you hung a picture of something that you serve in the window.
1: Matt, you could say that anything. You could say that there was a squirrel.
2: Yeah.
1: You could say that there was, I'm sorry.
2: What this if he was on his phone?
1: Exactly.
2: Oh.
1: This is, I'm sorry. If I were on that jury, I'm sorry. This is all you, sir.
2: Yeah.
1: You tripped. You had an accident.
2: Yeah.
1: I'm sorry.
2: Not their fault.
3: Yeah,
2: you need
3: to be aware of your surroundings.
2: Yeah.
1: I get distracted by thinking I see change on the ground. Should I sue for that? Come on.
2: Yeah, and listen, if a waffle gets you that excited, there's something going on.
1: Marcus, I need you to say that for me.
2: You know
1: forever.
2: What I'm saying?
1: Thank you.
2: Yes. Come on.
1: You were excited for that waffle earlier when I mentioned it.
2: Well, yes.
1: Yeah.
2: I would love to have that. That sounds delicious.
1: But wait, there's more from Dallas.
2: Okay, so I know we've heard these stories before, but just once again, it happened, and I got to talk about it. If your dog wakes you up in the middle of the night barking, don't raise up out of bed and go, hush! Listen to your dog because they're trying to tell you something. A woman in New Jersey survived a house fire thanks to her poodle, who refused to stop barking in the middle of the night. His persistence woke her up just in time for her to realize the house was filling with smoke. The home was completely destroyed, but both she and the dog made it out safely.
3: Wow.
2: So she now credits her dog as the hero who saved her life.
3: Yeah, unreal. Seriously, listen to them. They know what's up. They can sense when a storm's coming, when
2: there's
3: smoke.
2: If there is something, if they are doing that kind of barking, and it's a different kind of bark.
3: Yes, yeah.
2: It is a different kind of bark when there is danger. And if they're doing it, you better listen.
1: Rufus?
3: What are you trying to tell me?
2: Oh.
1: Is it Christmas? What is it?
2: Lauren,
1: what?
2: I hate that song.
1: I know you do.
3: Lauren. Okay. A TikToker is going viral after she literally filled an entire swimming pool with 50,000 pickles. Imagine that pool party.
2: It's a lot of pickles.
3: Yeah. She got... going to the pickles.
2: And I'm telling you, that's going to burn.
3: Yeah.
1: It will burn.
2: It will burn.
3: I want to know what that feels like when you jump in and you just go right. All those pickles are now surrounding you.
2: Pickle juice in your crack cannot be good.
3: Oh, my God. I bet you it's real slimy.
2: Yeah.
3: Okay. She got a huge shipment of pickles that were damaged and couldn't be sold or eaten. So instead of wasting them, she said, let's just turn them into a pickle pool. She said her and her team spent hours opening jars, rinsing pickles, hauling them by the wheelbarrow into a backyard pool until the whole thing was just floating pickles everywhere. There's video of this. I will share it on the Kincaid and Dallas Facebook page because there's video of her jumping off of the diving board, doing a cannonball into a pool of pickles.
2: So the water was still in there.
3: Yes, there's still water.
2: Oh my God.
3: But there's just a bunch of floating pickles in there now, which then makes me, like, my next question is, once this pool party's all done and you get the pickles out,
1: treat the pool.
3: Yeah, I was gonna say, like, how do you get that water back to normal?
2: Well, it's a lot of chemicals.
3: Yeah. Oof.
1: Was it worth it? I ask you.
3: For the viral fame, I'm sure it is, but she invited her whole neighborhood over, and there was kids who came over. There were floats, pizza.
2: Oh my Lord,
3: kids
2: I'm looking
3: jumping
2: at the video.
3: In.
2: Oh
3: yeah,
2: my gosh.
3: It's a funny, cute video, but man.
1: I haven't seen the video. What's the ratio of pickles to pool?
2: You can't even see the pool.
3: Yeah, no, there's a lot.
1: So you've got to drain the pickles. You've got to go, and then what do you wait for trash day? How do you remove the pickles? Do you bag up all the pickles?
3: Yeah, you're
1: That's going to reek.
3: Yeah. And also, do you think this attracted animals? Like, do you think, like, birds were trying to get into the pool?
1: That's a good question. And what if the birds choke on the pickles?
3: Wow. Yeah, and then now you've got a dead bird in your pool with the pickles.
1: And you can't find the bird because the pickles, and then the squirrel's attracted to the bird, then it drowns in the pickles.
3: And
1: this
3: now
1: is
3: you have
1: awful.
3: To drain your
2: you
3: whole entire
2: get
3: pool.
2: The dip net. Now, she has a saltwater pool. That's not bad.
1: It's okay.
3: Okay, yeah.
2: Because, you know.
1: And I would dip my fries.
2: Pickles are salty. And you could, exactly. Would. Fries in the pickle pool.
3: But wait, that's all.
1: Probably for the best. Kincaid and Dallas.
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12: A better life with Dr. Sanjay Gupta.
13: Osteoporosis affects millions of people in the United States and around the world. It's a disease that basically causes someone's bones to become weak, brittle, and porous, which can increase their risk of fractures. Now, the good news here is there are things you can do other than, or in addition to, taking medications to prevent fractures before it's too late. One is to up your intake of calcium and vitamin D. You also want to eat more protein. One functional medicine dietitian told us that that helps build muscle, and if you're building muscle strength, then you are also building bone strength. You want to be mindful of your workouts. The best ways to build bone density, one therapist told us, are going to be resistance exercises like lifting weights, and also exercises that make your bones take a bit of an impact, such as jumping or even running, just loading the bones a little bit more. I'm Dr. Sanjay Gupta, helping you live a better life.
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1: My little secret, we love hearing about them. Here's a taste of what's coming up.
27: And then over time, I watched the light just leave his eyes.
24: Wow, did somebody die?
1: Sure sounds like it.
24: Yeah, yes it does.
1: That would be a first for My Little Secret. Stand by.

0: Kate and Dallas. Shh. My little secret.
1: My little secret is that when I'm feeling down, I like to look into the eyes of the guy that my ex is now dating.
2: Nothing creepy about that.
3: What?
2: Direct eye contact with a guy who's dating your ex. Please explain.
1: Okay. Well, sometimes I'll get a little down on myself. You know, I'll be lonely. I'll see, like, couples having such a great time. You know, you'll be at the beach, and you just see the most delightful little couple in the world. And I get sad. And mm-hmm. So then what I'll do is I will go on Instagram. I'll go to my ex's account. We had a really bad 3-year relationship, just like kind of crazy.
4: Yeah.
1: And I'll go to her Instagram, and there's all these pictures of her with her new boyfriend. And in the beginning, he looks just so happy and just right where he wants to be. And then over time, I watch the light just leave his eyes systematically. It is so validating to know that there's somebody that went through the exact same thing that I went through. And it creates balance in the universe. Everything is right when I see the light just disappear.
2: The cycle of abuse continuing, and it makes you feel less lonely. And yeah,
1: it does. Yeah, I don't go on there for her. I couldn't care what is going on with her.
2: Yeah, I bought her that bikini, but look how dead he looks behind the eyes. The man's miserable, and I'm fine with it.
1: I mean, just look how dead he looks behind his eyes.
3: Why does he stay with her, do you think? Why'd you stay with her for so long?
1: You know, I think it's a sickness that he and I share. You know, there's some sort of punishment aspect that we must have been putting ourselves through. I still can't figure out why I...
2: Can I stereotype and generalize? Is she crazy hot, but also crazy crazy?
1: I see you're aware of the Vicky Mendoza diagonal, and yes.
3: Listen,
1: yes, she is firmly on the line.
3: Yeah, let me tell you what a guy told me one time. He said, it doesn't matter how good looking a woman is, somebody somewhere is tired of putting up with her stuff. You know what I'm saying?
2: Mm-hmm.
1: That's wisdom.
2: And then they go on Instagram and look at the current guy that she's
1: that's right.
2: attached
1: what did
2: to.
1: They do before that?
2: They had to run into them at a wedding and look at table 7. Thank you very much for your secret, my friend. I really appreciate it. And I'm glad that makes you happy. Zero fault, zero shame.
1: Thank you.
2: Good morning, Southern Colorado.
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Josh Ross. Hey, how you look? It is Colorado's Cat Country 95.1. I'm Megan Marie. Thank you so much for spending the Thursday with us. Happy Friday Eve. Tomorrow, new movies and music coming out. We're going to talk more about that right after Chris Young. It's I'm Coming Over.

0: Chris Young. I'm coming over. It is Colorado's Cat Country 95.1. I'm Megan Marie. Tomorrow, new movies and music. As far as movies, you have Jackass 5, Best and Last. So if that's your thing, that's going to be out. I'm surprised it's still a thing at all. But yeah, it's coming out tomorrow, as well as Supergirl, which does star some serious eye candy known as Jason Momoa. Now, as far as new music, we get the new album from Cody Johnson, Banks of the Trinity, and new songs from Luke Bryan, Miranda Lambert, Parker McCollum featuring Leanne Womack. So lots to look forward to tomorrow.
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16: 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Ask them how the posts in their feed make them feel. These apps are built to be addictive, so kids, all of us in fact, will keep coming back for more, even when we are made to feel worse. It's bizarre. You might need to help your son or daughter reset their algorithm by unfollowing certain accounts and following or interacting with more positive ones. They might need suggestions of other healthier things to do, or to see you leading the way by example and putting your own phone away. In the run-up to bedtime, everyone's phone should go away, no questions asked. And if you need some help, sort of, I guess, resetting expectations, try engaging parents of your kids' friends for a more coordinated effort. I'm Dr. Sanjay Gupta, helping you live a better life.
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22: Mostly cloudy with maybe an isolated shower this morning. We also have some haze from wildfire smoke again. This afternoon, a bit more sunshine, quickly followed by some strong to maybe severe storms with hail and wind. Highs in the mid-70s. With the KKTV 11 Alert Weather, I'm meteorologist Kevin Bloomberg.

Cole Swindell, love you too. Lady's got this new song called Girl Dad out. It's about being, well, a girl dad, which he is. You can check that out when you get the chance. Also, Alan Jackson just released a song called Still the One. You can check it out on our Facebook at Cat Country 95.1.

closer to the sun, and we wouldn't have it any other way. 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

Country 95.1. It's Megan Marie Cody Johnson's new album called Banks of the Trinity that drops tomorrow. Right now, his latest number one hit, The Fall, on Cat Country 95.1. More country music news coming up with today's Country Dirt.

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1: Playing football in college probably taught me some accountability, you know, as an 18-year-old kid, having to, you know, make yourself get up and go to class and go to practice as opposed to your parents, you know, making you do it, you know, and having a country music career is kind of the same way. You know, nobody's making you go to these shows and show up at these early mornings and traveling like I am. It's kind of like you can have a career as big as you want to, as

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8: Mostly cloudy with maybe an isolated shower this morning. We also have some haze from wildfire smoke again. This afternoon, a bit more sunshine, quickly followed by some strong to maybe severe storms with hail and wind, highs in the mid-70s. With the KKTV 11 Alert weather, I'm meteorologist Kevin Bloomberg.
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I'm Megan Marie. Megan Maroney, she's going to be at Ball Arena July 28th. 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It's beautiful things.

0: My Country 95.1. It's Megan Marie coming up. Your chance to go see Easton Corbin Pueblo Memorial Hall September 11th with the midday giveaway. Colleen from the Springs won yesterday. Could be you here in just a few minutes. You want to stick around?
1: 40 HP Johnson on a flat bottom metal boat. Coke cans and BB guns, barbed wire and old fence posts.

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KATC-FM, Colorado Springs, Colorado. 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The National Anthem at Noon is presented by iHeart Mac and Cheese. 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

0: Country 95.1. It's Megan Marie right now. It's another midday giveaway. Easton Corbin Pueblo Memorial Hall, September 11th. And I've got your chance to win tickets right now. 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
2: There was an earlier wreck on North Nevada, just north of Austin Bluffs. You may still see some slowing in the area. No other reports of stalls or accidents, but the roads are getting busier as the lunchtime rush hour begins. I'm Score Jets Traffic.
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14: A better life with Dr. Sanjay Gupta.
15: There are lots of things you can measure to get an idea of how healthy you are at any given moment. Temperature, heart rate, blood pressure, just to name a few. But how about how healthy you will be and how long you're likely to live? According to a new study out of the University at Buffalo, two simple strength tests are pretty accurate at predicting longevity in older women. One is hand grip strength, and the other is how quickly people can stand up from a seated position without using their arms. By the way, I remember interviewing former President Jimmy Carter when he was quite old and being really impressed how he just popped out of the chair without using his arms. Not a lot of older people can actually do that. But I think the message here is that maintaining strength as you age is going to help you perform everyday activities, but also help you avoid injury and stay independent. I'm Dr. Sanjay Gupta, helping you live a better life.
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19: Mostly cloudy with maybe an isolated shower this morning. We also have some haze from wildfire smoke again. This afternoon, a bit more sunshine, quickly followed by some strong to maybe severe storms with hail and wind, highs in the mid-70s. With the KKTV 11 Alert Weather, I'm meteorologist Kevin Bloomberg.

Luke Combs just released his What You See Is What You Get triple vinyl LP, if you want to add that to the collection. It's Cat Country 95.1 with Vincent Mason. Wish you well.

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0: Colorado's Cat Country 95.1. It's Megan Marie. Have you seen Dutton Ranch yet? That is one of those Yellowstone spinoffs. This is about Rip and Beth starting over in Texas. It's really stinking good. The first episode I was kind of meh about, but then I got really hooked on it. And I got to tell you, Annette Bening as Beulah Jackson, absolutely fantastic. Anyhow, Dutton Ranch renewed for season 2. And if you haven't seen it yet, dude, it is totally worth paying a little extra for Paramount Plus for. Coming up, we're going to get you into everybody from Coe Wetzel to Morgan Wallen. It's Gag Country 95.1.
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2: Accident just reported on westbound Union, just west of North Powers. Unknown blockage there. Avoid the area if you can. No other reports of any stalls or accidents, but we'll keep you posted throughout the lunch hour. I'm Scourge. That's traffic.
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14: A better life with Dr. Sanjay Gupta.
15: For decades, the prevailing wisdom for someone who's had a heart attack has been to put them on beta blockers for the rest of their life. But new research suggests that might not be necessary, and that the benefits of these medications probably taper off after a year or two. On the whole, and for the average person, beta blockers are very safe and very effective. But, as with any medication, they can come with a cost. A financial one, and also potential side effects. We're talking about things like fatigue, dizziness, dry mouth, dry eyes. I want to be clear when I say that you absolutely should talk to your doctor before starting or stopping any medication. Point is, if you're years out from a heart attack and you're in otherwise good health, you might want to ask your doctor about discontinuing beta blockers. You'll want to, of course, keep up a healthy lifestyle, diet, exercise, and sleep. I'm Dr. Sanjay Gupta, helping you live a better life.
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Mm-hmm.

0: Low cash. I love this live cat country 95.1. It's Megan Marie, the NFR Open at the Pike's Peak or Bust Rodeo. 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
11: A better life with Dr. Sanjay Gupta.
12: Osteoporosis affects millions of people in the United States and around the world. It's a disease that basically causes someone's bones to become weak, brittle, and porous, which can increase their risk of fractures. Now, the good news here is there are things you can do other than, or in addition to, taking medications to prevent fractures before it's too late. One is to up your intake of calcium and vitamin D. You also want to eat more protein. One functional medicine dietitian told us that that helps build muscle, and if you're building muscle strength, then you are also building bone strength. You want to be mindful of your workouts. The best ways to build bone density, one therapist told us, are going to be resistance exercises like lifting weights, and also exercises that make your bones take a bit of an impact, such as jumping or even running, just loading the bones a little bit more. I'm Dr. Sanjay Gupta, helping you live a better life.
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0: 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Here's Southern Colorado's most accurate forecast.
1: Mostly cloudy with maybe an isolated shower this morning. We also have some haze from wildfire smoke again. This afternoon, a bit more sunshine, quickly followed by some strong to maybe severe storms with hail and wind, highs in the mid-70s. With the KKTV 11 Alert Weather, I'm meteorologist Kevin Bloomberg.
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Cat Country 95.1. It's Megan Marie. Right now, your chance to go see Jason Aldina and Luke Bryan. Las Vegas on the Double Down Tour. John Party and Chase Matthew are going to be opening for them. Airfare, hotel tickets included for you and a guest. Text the national keyword SKY, SKY to 95819 to win. Good luck.

say Potts Farm was a place to go. 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Jack and Jim were a few good men. 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And all this small town, he said, she said. 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Man, that talk is getting old. You better mind your business, man. Watch your mouth. 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I'm tired of talking, man. Y'all ain't listening. Them old

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We want to thank you for helping us achieve this honor. You are why we do this. 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

0: Riley Green and Lara Spencer of Good Morning America co-hosting the CMA Fest special tonight. 3 hours of the highlights from the CMA Fest. That was earlier this month. ABC tonight, then streaming on Hulu tomorrow. It's Cat Country 95.1 with Kane Brown.
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Haley Zimmerman, charges dropped against him, so no felony for trashing a hotel room. Good for him, I guess. That's what happens when you have a good lawyer. It's Cat Country 95.1. I'm Megan Marie, Colorado Crazy for today after Lee Rice.

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1: Hey, I'm Riley Green with my new song, Think You Drunk. 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
1: Yeah, I'm excited about The Voice. I definitely think I might be sneaking beers to contestants after rehearsal, especially if they do a good job. I think that's what I would be looking for.

0: 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How did they go from top of the rock to rock bottom?
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6: Mostly cloudy with maybe an isolated shower this morning. We also have some haze from wildfire smoke again. This afternoon, a bit more sunshine, quickly followed by some strong to maybe severe storms with hail and wind, highs in the mid-70s. With the KKTV 11 Alert weather, I'm meteorologist Kevin Bloomberg.

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I'm Megan Marie Cody Johnson. New album dropping tomorrow. It's called Banks of the Trinity. Right now, it's his latest number one hit, The Fall, on Cat Country 95.1.

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Cat Country 95.1. I'm Megan Maria. I am out. Catch you back here tomorrow. Happy Friday Eve. Got the ride home with Roger next. Right now, Jordan Davis on Cat Country 95.1.

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Maroney with Beautiful Things. Welcome into the show. You're riding home with Roger on Colorado's Cat Country 95.1. We're going to get the show started with Bailey Zimmerman, and we have an update on his situation in Albuquerque. Let you know what's going on right after the song.

0: friends.
1: There's Bailey Zimmerman. So earlier in the week, we talked about the story of Bailey Zimmerman facing felony charges in Albuquerque from being accused of trashing a hotel room. Well, those charges have been dropped. This is according to the district attorney's office in the area of Albuquerque, saying that full restitution was made for the damages. Those were reported to be $16,000 worth. So just kind of at first glance here, I'm going to assume that this is over. This is in the rearview mirror. Bailey Zimmerman probably had to pay a lot of money to cover whatever actually happened here, and now we move on. So there you go. There's your update on Bailey Zimmerman in Albuquerque. You're riding home with Roger on Colorado's Cat Country 95.1.
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18: A Better Life with Dr. Sanjay Gupta.
19: For decades, the prevailing wisdom for someone who's had a heart attack has been to put them on beta blockers for the rest of their life. But new research suggests that might not be necessary, and that the benefits of these medications probably taper off after a year or two. On the whole, and for the average person, beta blockers are very safe and very effective. But, as with any medication, they can come with a cost. A financial one, and also potential side effects. We're talking about things like fatigue, dizziness, dry mouth, dry eyes. I want to be clear when I say that you absolutely should talk to your doctor before starting or stopping any medication. Point is, if you're years out from a heart attack and you're in otherwise good health, you might want to ask your doctor about discontinuing beta blockers. You want to, of course, keep up a healthy lifestyle, diet, exercise, and sleep. I'm Dr. Sanjay Gupta, helping you live a better life.
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1: 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Just play the game one way. You hit a ball in the gap, run. 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
4: Mostly cloudy with maybe an isolated shower this morning. We also have some haze from wildfire smoke again. This afternoon, a bit more sunshine, quickly followed by some strong to maybe severe storms with hail and wind, highs in the mid-70s. With the KKTV 11 Alert weather, I'm meteorologist Kevin Bloomberg.

There's Jelly Roll. If you missed his brand new song we world premiered yesterday, that'll be coming up again in the 4 o'clock hour. Here's your Riding In with Roger on Colorado's Cat Country 95.1. Here's Lokesh.

There's Jason Aldean. Today's national keyword to win a trip to go see Jason and Luke Bryan in Las Vegas is Tractor, T-R-A-C-T-O-R. Text Tractor to 95819 and you'll be entered to win. You're riding home with Roger on Colorado's Cat Country 95.1. Here's a guy who's going to be at Red Rocks this fall, Cole Swindell.

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Colorado's Cat Country 95.1. Luke Bryan's up next. We're giving away a trip to see Luke and Jason Aldean in Vegas. Text the national keyword TRACTOR to 95819 and you'll be entered to win. Here he is with Country and She Knows It.

There's Morgan. You're riding home with Roger on Colorado's Cat Country 95.1. Chris Jansen's up next. Guess what? 22 years ago today, The Notebook hit theaters. June 25th, 2004. 22 years ago.

0: There's Chris Jansen. You're riding home with Roger on Colorado's Cat Country 95.1. The 95th Donkey Derby Days will be going on in Cripple Creek starting tomorrow. So it's tomorrow and the weekend. If you've never gone before, it's worth the trip to Cripple Creek to go check that out. It's a lot of fun. You know, the donkeys are racing down the middle of the street. 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
1: 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While we have no reported stalls or accidents, we're building heavy volume around town, especially as you go through the downtown area, especially on that northbound side, but southbound slowing down as well, coming down into Woodman. Everything else pretty much just time of day stuff, nothing out of the ordinary. I'm Coyote, that's traffic.
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9: A Better Life with Dr. Sanjay Gupta.
10: You know, summer is a great time to re-examine how much time your kids are spending on social media, along with what they are seeing and who they are engaging with. Ask them how the posts in their feed make them feel. These apps are built to be addictive, so kids, all of us in fact, will keep coming back for more, even when we are made to feel worse. It's bizarre. You might need to help your son or daughter reset their algorithm by unfollowing certain accounts and following or interacting with more positive ones. They might need suggestions of other healthier things to do, or to see you leading the way by example and putting your own phone away. In the run-up to bedtime, everyone's phone should go away, no questions asked. And if you need some help, sort of, I guess, resetting expectations, try engaging parents of your kids' friends for a more coordinated effort. I'm Dr. Sanjay Gupta, helping you live a better life.
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2: Stray storms are expected for southern Colorado for your Thursday evening, with some later evening storms expected over El Paso County as well, ahead of more storms as we wrap up our work week, and then a hot weekend ahead. With your KKTV 11 Alert Weather, I'm meteorologist Josephine Sage. We'll be right back.

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You're riding home with Roger on Colorado's Cat Country 95.1. In case you missed it yesterday, here's Jelly Roll's brand new song, Hands Up.

There's Kane Brown with Woman. You're riding home with Roger on Colorado's Cat Country 95.1. We got a lot going on our website, catcountry951.com. 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You can learn about the Pikes Peak or Bust Rodeo, which gets going July 14th. And we got two contests going on. We've got the Summer of Live. 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

Russell Dickerson with Happened to Me. You're riding home with Roger on Colorado's Cat Country 95.1. We're giving away a trip to Las Vegas to see Jason Aldean and Luke Bryan. If you want to enter to win, text the national keyword TRACTOR, T-R-A-C-T-O-R, to 95819. Speaking of Luke, here he is with George Burge. Ride, ride, ride, as you're riding home with Roger on Colorado's Cat Country 95.1.

Chris Young with Young Love and Saturday Nights. You're riding home with Roger on Colorado's Cat Country 95.1. Here's the number one song in the country on the charts, Ella Langley with Be Her. We'll see Ella at Red Rocks in October. She

There's Cole Swindell. We'll see him at Red Rocks this fall. If you'd like to go to the show, grab your tickets at catcountry951.com. Just click on the concert calendar. You're riding home with Roger on Colorado's Cat Country 95.1. Kenny's up next. Title track of his next album, Silver Sands Marina. Here he is with Carry On.

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1: There's Jason Aldean. We're giving away a trip to Las Vegas to see Jason and Luke Bryan. 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You're riding home with Roger on Colorado's Cat Country 95.1. 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
1: Highway 8587 at Ventitucci Boulevard at Lake and also I-25 northbound. This is between South Academy and South Circle and Lake as well. Other than that, just time of day stuff. Nothing out of the ordinary there, but very heavy volume. Hi, I'm Coyote. That's traffic.
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11: Stray storms are expected for southern Colorado for your Thursday evening, with some later evening storms expected over El Paso County as well, ahead of more storms as we wrap up our work week, and then a hot weekend ahead. With your KKTV 11 Alert weather, I'm meteorologist Josephine Sage.

There's John Party. We're giving away a trip to see him in Las Vegas along with Jason Aldean and Luke Bryan. If you want to enter to win, text the national keyword tractor to 95819. You're riding home with Roger on Colorado's Cat Country 95.1. Here's Morgan.

There's Shane Proffitt. You're riding home with Roger on Colorado's Cat Country 95.1. Lainey's up next. You'll be able to see her tonight during the CMA Fest special on Channel 13 that's coming on at 7 o'clock. She's a part of it. Blake, Ella Langley, Jason Aldean, Jelly Roll, a lot of big names. That's coming up 7 o'clock on Channel 13. 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